0: Yes.
1: Now listen.
0: Yes.
1: When you're singing, do you have any particular idol that you've ever copied your singing style from?
2: About my book?
1: John, go away.
0: I used to be sort of influenced by Elvis in the old days, I think.
1: Really?
0: Yeah, just love him.
1: You really good.
0: Chuck Berry, yeah. Carl Perkins. Mm. And Marvin Gaye and things. Can't really sing like him, you know. I like him now. Love him.
3: What about it?
1: Paul, what about singing Till There Was You?